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Ladies night each and every Wednesday night in St. Jan's House Club. The place to be. Rockers night each and every Saturday night. On the mix is DJ Last Bomb.

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So big shout out sana kama ndo kwanza una tune in.

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Jimelang, a moment to Timeless FM. After a long time of wondering, where is he and what is he doing? I'm here to confirm that the king of Afro beats is back, baby. Kibwakaya na Davido. He's back with a brand new album and I'm talking hit after hit. 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